Wait a minute, hold on a minute. Hold on 1 minute. Seems to me we're here. Excuse me a minute, gentlemen. Excuse me 1 minute. Will you just? Yeah, let's hear the folks. There's soul out there. What do you say, folks?

0: Hoewel NEA's Only Time al voor 2001 verscheen, werd het wereldwijd een symbool van troost. Muziek kan geen antwoorden geven, maar soms wel een beetje rust.
1: You could see Manhattan and then not see Manhattan, and all of a sudden I looked up and there was just this explosion of confetti in the air. And I thought that was the strangest sight I had ever seen, because, you know, confetti, certainly if there was a parade or something that you had known of, but there was nothing that I knew of, and I thought, that's a bizarre. It was a tremendous amount of paper. And I couldn't see anything else, because at this point I had inched behind a loft building again, and of course the radio came on and interrupted and said that there had been reports of a plane going in to the Trade Center. And as we inched along again, I could see then three floors of fire in the Trade Center. And I thought to myself, that's really bad, because it's a self-contained building, and fire, it should be fire on one floor, not fire on many floors. And if you have fire on many floors, that is a serious...
0: Yeah. Terwijl duizenden mensen probeerden een veilig heenkomen te vinden, liepen brandweerlieden, politieagenten en ambulancepersoneel juist naar binnen in die brandende panden. Hun moed zullen we nooit vergeten. En dat doen we met Bruce Springsteen en de E Street Band. And You're Missing.

0: The last time I saw my daughter was the night before September 11. It was my birthday, and she asked me if I would like to go spend my birthday at the Window of the World. And I said, yes, I like that. So we all went there, the whole family. And during the night, we stopped by the windows. And I said, what a beautiful place. I feel like I'm up in heaven. It's so pretty. And she said to me, Mom, I got you on the top of the world. The next morning, when I saw the plane just hit to the North Tower, and that's where she was, I said, I know Marisa is very strong. She's very soft heart, and she always helps other people. I said, probably she's helping somebody. Probably she got down. I could not think that she was not around anymore.
1: Je hoorde Esther DiNardo, de moeder van Marisa DiNardo. En Marisa was een van de slachtoffers van de aanslag op 11 september. En wij gaan door met muziek op Golden Oldies Radio in dit uur vol herinneringen. Sarah McLachlan en Angel.

0: Een plaat die ook hoort bij 9-11. 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
1: On a bright summer morning, under a clear and cloudless sky, terror struck. To grasp the enormity of it is almost too much for the heart to bear. September 11th, 2001. It is a date that will be etched in history, engraved in stone, and in our memories. The day of the attack on America.
2: Oh, another one just hit. Something else just hit. A very large plane just flew directly over my building, and there's been another collision. Can you see it?
3: We just saw a plane circling the building.
2: Matt, I've never seen any. It looks like a movie. I saw a large plane, like a jet, going immediately headed directly into the World Trade Center. It just flew into the other tower coming from south to north. Fly into the World Trade Center.
4: I just saw a second plane come in from the south and hit the south tower halfway between the bottom and the top of the tower. It's got to be a terrorist attack. I can't tell you anything more than that. I saw the plane hit the building.
5: I was there and I saw the building collapse. We all started running.
6: Freedom itself was attacked this morning by a faceless coward.

0: was another cell phone call made from someone who locked himself in a rear bathroom who said that we're going to have to do something because it appears we're going to die either way and we have to try something. I mean, it appears that something heroic did take place on that flight.
1: I certainly... I

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Fate had me playing in love with you as my sweetheart. Act one was where we met. I loved you at first glance. You read your lines so cleverly and never missed a cue. Then came act two. You seemed to change, you acted strange, and why I've never known. Honey, you lied when you said you loved me, and I had no cause to doubt you. But I'd rather go on hearing your lies than to go on living without you. Now the stage is bare, and I'm standing there with emptiness all around. And if he won't come back to me, then they can bring the curtain down.

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It was different in many ways, and so were those who did the fighting. In World War II, the average age of the combat soldier was 26.

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0: The quotes. 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
1: 1, 2, 3, hit me.
0: That was James Brown. It's a man's world. En ook nog die lekkere Dua Lipa met One Kiss met Calvin Harris.

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This is Soul Tracks in the mix. We keep the funk alive.

was in New York City a few months ago, and the garbage and the trash men were on strike. I'm talking about the maintenance people for the city. What they were trying to do was they were trying to get a little more money, you know, get a little raise in pay.

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Well, he must have thought that it was quite a joke, and it got a lot of laughs from lots of folks. 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

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Well, it was Gatlinburg in mid-July, and I just hit town and my throat was dry. I thought I'd stop and have myself a brew at an old saloon on a street of mud. There at a table, dealing stud, sat the dirty mangy dog that named me Sue. Well, I knew that snake was my own sweet dad from a worn-out picture that my mother'd had. And I knew that scar on his cheek and his evil eye. He was big and bent and gray and old, and I looked at him and my blood ran cold. And I said, my name is Sue, how do you do? How you gonna die? Yeah, that's what I told him. Well, I hit him hard right between the eyes, and he went down, but to my surprise, come up with a knife and cut off a piece of my ear. But I busted a chair right across his teeth, and we crashed through the wall and into the street, kicking and a-gouging in the mud and the blood and the beer. I tell you, I fought tougher men, but I really can't remember when. He kicked like a mule and he bit like a crocodile. I heard him laugh and then I heard him cuss, and he went for his gun and I pulled mine first. He stood there looking at me and I saw him smile, and he said, son, this world is rough, and if a man's gonna make it, he's gotta be tough, and I know I wouldn't be there to help you along. So I give you that name and I said goodbye. I knew you'd have to get tough or die, and it's that name that helped to make you strong. Yeah, he said, now you just fought one hell of a fight, and I know you hate me and you got the right to kill me now, and I wouldn't blame you if you do. But you ought to thank me before I die for the gravel in your guts and the spit in the eye, cause I'm the that named you Sue. Yeah, what could I do? What could I do? I got all choked up and I threw down my gun, called him a paw and he called me a son, and I come away with a different point of view. And I think about him now and then, every time I try and every time I win. And if I ever have a son, I think I'm gonna name him Bill or George, anything but Sue. I still hate that name.